0: He doesn't use charts really, but he's fantastic at learning by ear. I have no problem with it. It was just the biggest difference that I noticed. The other thing I noticed is at the time that I moved back, I was really impressed by the songwriting here. And maybe it was the circles I was running into in New York where I felt like you could meet incredible world-class instrumentalists that could shred for days, but maybe not so great at writing.
1: Sure.
0: And, you know, I went to Rockwood a lot as a singer-songwriter and also heard a lot of bands at Rockwood. And I was not always impressed by the songwriters I heard. And honestly, maybe it's just wrong place, wrong time. But when I came to the Bay, I heard a lot of really novel, interesting songwriting. And yeah, that was the biggest, those are the biggest differences, I think.
1: That's interesting. Speaking of songwriting, I want to talk to you about Ailina.
0: Yeah.
1: Which is your newest track you released. I asked you to send me the lyrics earlier, and you did, because I've listened to this song a bunch, but, you know, my hearing isn't all the best. And then, I don't know, you know how sometimes, like, you hear a word wrong and you make up in your head what the lyrics are?
0: Oh, so totally.
1: I wanted to make sure I got them right. And when I read the lyrics earlier, I felt, I don't want to say emotional, but I was like, wow, this is hitting me. And I'd love to know, like, what this song means to you and the inspiration behind this song. And then we can listen to it with our listeners, and then we can chat about it a little bit more.
0: Yeah. Well, I'll say that the song is about holding on so tightly to an identity that you just, you forget other parts of yourself.
1: Yeah.
0: And further, that you're not a machine that just produces all the time. You're human, and that's the part of the beauty of being human, is that you're complex, and for every flex of your muscle there needs to be a stretch or a relaxation, you know, for that muscle to grow. You just, you need balance and rest and joy and ease. Your art needs life, and your life needs art, you know.
1: Yeah.
0: And it was, I wrote the song like a conversation with myself, essentially, like, can you see all of yourself? Because you're killing yourself with seeing only one side of yourself, you know? And I think that I am typically very hard on myself. And that was the other thing, is it's like a sort of way to address that.
1: Yeah.
0: But the song actually became a song because I was having this recurring dream that, and truly for like a year straight, that I had bought way too many cats and I left them at my parents' house. And I'd get there to see my parents and I'd realize that there are cats there, and I'd feel terrible because they're wasting away. I hadn't fed them or given them water.
1: Yeah.
0: And I'd wake up with like a searing amount of guilt. I'd wake up my husband and be like, did I buy too many cats? Like, no, you did not.
1: Yeah.
0: Go to bed. But this feeling of neglecting something, like I was just missing something. There's something I was forgetting to do. It was like imminent in my life. And so I was thinking, okay, well, in this Jungian way of looking at your dreams where everything is you, like, what are the cats and what are you in this dream? You know?
1: I feel like you're my therapist right now.
0: Right? And like, that's ultimately it. It's like, it's not like I know I'm not the only one that feels that way. It was just kind of why I wrote about it. It was like, I know we live in the Bay. We work our butts off to be here, you know?
1: It's just crazy because, like, of course, everybody knows it's like overused. Now it's like consumerism jargon, but like self-care, treat yourself. But, and then I've always understood that, like, on some level, but lately, the past few months, like, I've been humbled, you know, and because of like lacking in those areas. So then reading this lyrics today, I was like, wow, it just really, really, really hit me in multiple different ways. So I'm really excited right now to listen to this track. And then when we come back, we'll chat about it a little bit more and

0: 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So thank you so much for sharing that explanation and for coming on my show today. Here is Ailina by Louisa.
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1: And that was Bambi's Mix Genre Mix Part 2? 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
2: Beishka.
1: We were just doing, as we were listening to that 20-minute mix, we were doing some research about Bambi, who is from Canada, Toronto, Canada. She's Jamaican. And if you don't know, she mixes a lot of different genres, ergo the 1000 genre mix.
2: Yeah, some drum and bass, some baile funk.
1: Some baile funk, some jungle, some dancehall. One of the things that I saw that I really liked was she talks about the underground scene in Toronto, and she's quoted in saying, like, nothing compares to her music scene, that the queer Caribbean immigrants, there's a lot of women there.

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1: Sit down on it. 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

0: Maggie, are you listening?
1: 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You are flying aboard the Seduction 747.

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0: Some great music there to celebrate the World Cup. 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We started off that set with Rocket Dive by Hide. That comes from the album Jazz Zoo. After that, you heard Zaman. That was by Tarwa Ntiniri. And that comes from the album Zaman, that group coming from Algeria.
1: Oh, wonderful. So Algerian representation. It's hard because, you know, all of these athletes have worked so hard, and, you know, whether they're from a big footballing nation or one of the lesser known or lesser regarded nations, they're all here with one aim in mind, and that is to play the best that they can and to represent their countries. And you've just got to respect that no matter how big or small.
0: You really do. I think that's one reason why I've been enjoying this World Cup so much. It's just between, you know, fans getting out there and making new connections, sharing culture, donating, helping out, you know, in the communities where they are residing, or just getting to know the locals. Between that and watching these athletes just play their hearts out on the field, it's really been a breath of fresh air. I really needed this week, and there's still three more to go, so...
1: At least three more. I think they're. I have no idea when these games end. I hope they never do. But I know what you mean. It's been really delightful, and can't wait to see what happens in the next week. We're gonna leave you one last track. Of course, we've got to represent the United States here, and best of luck to the guys playing their next game in against Australia very soon. Who is playing us out?
0: We're going to be hearing a song that is very emblematic of the U.S. We're going to be hearing Freebird by Lynyrd Skynyrd.

you horny? 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David Bowie, he's so cool. You know, modern music. Oh, is he gay? So I walk the detour to find a daddy or something, and I see this punk. I mean, he is such a humpy dude, and hung girlfriend, such a basket. Please, he looks divoon. So he says, come here often, and I says, oh, for sure. You in the water sports? So he starts to read me. He says, I talk Nelly. 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I'm sure that wasn't all me. I mean, please. Ooh, I like this song. It really pees. Let me get a hit off these poppers. 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Yay, new Sylvester Wicked Girl. 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Well, off to the 1808 Club. 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

0: Thank you.
1: You are listening to San Francisco Retro on BFF.fm. Today we are celebrating Pride by airing Sylvester's iconic concert from the SF War Memorial Opera House in 1979. We just heard a medley, which honestly got me so emotional. There's so much joy in this music. I can only imagine what it was like to be there live, but that's the beauty of live recordings in general. Everything must change into You Are My Love. What a beautiful segue. Unforgettable. Unforgettable. So wonderful. So I would like to talk a little bit about Sylvester. So he was born in Los Angeles. A lot of folks think that he was born here in the Bay Area, but he was born down south. But we still claim him as one of our own. At the end of the day, it's really about where you settle in and let your roots grow. And he first started to sing in the Pentecostal church choir as a child into his teens.

0: Eric.
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2: Well,

Mr. Eric Robinson on piano. 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Thank you. 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Let's get this shit going here. Come on, Azora. Thank you. Come on, Queen Mother. We want to do something real special for you. That means she's going to take the mic off the stand, aren't you, darling? Yes. Come on over here close to me. There's plenty of room, honey. There's plenty of room. Don't we look lovely? Listen, we're going to do a song for you. It goes like this. 1, 2, 3.

0: The Beatles. And the song had to do with animals, y'all.
1: Animals? What kind?
0: Birds.
2: Birds?
0: Blackbirds.
2: Honey, we mighty big.
1: I see.
0: Patrick, you got some blackbirds for me? Y'all, them sound
1: those
0: like seagulls.
1: No,
0: I want some blackbirds. Now, in case you don't know what song we're talking about, we'll sing a little bit of it for you. And if you get it, I want you to hear. I want to hear something, all right? Y'all ready, girls?
2: I guess so.
0: Goes like this.

Don't you feel bad cause you up there, it's darker up there than it is down here. And if you know how to work it, you can have a whole lot more fun than this person down here.

0: 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Thank you, Sylvester. We'll now have a 20-minute intermission.
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We are now back in the second part of Sylvester Live, the War Memorial Opera House. This is Lover Man, or Where Can You Be? Enjoy.

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You know what?

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Thank you.

0: Gunther, again, we're going to have you on the show. I think I've found a new segment for you, and that's going to be a new top five list for you. So
1: Awesome.
0: everybody look out for that, because that's going to be great. With that being said, thank you again, and much love, and until next time.
1: Till next time.